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Lord, are we in luck? 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

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If it weren't for them, you'd be listening to crap. 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
1: KNRG. Hey, Max, you look absolutely dashing in that purple tie. 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

And I dream in the morning, she brings me water. And I dream in the evening, she brings me wine.

The U.S. Treasury quietly released its official financial report for 2025. It appears by its own numbers, the U.S. government seems insolvent. It's reported that the Treasury shows about $6 trillion in assets and over $47 trillion in liabilities. Add it all up, and it looks like the U.S. owes more than $130 trillion it doesn't have. 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

This is dedicated to William Shakespeare, Stephen King, and Anne Margaret. 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Her name was Vanessa. 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And William Shakespeare'd get speechless if he looked at her lips. And Anne Margaret'd get jealous if she saw

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1: Well, she told me she loved me, but I needed to grow up, that I was being irresponsible last night at the Blind Pig Pub. And I said, you know what? There ain't nothing wrong with being irresponsible, completely unpredictable.

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0: Someone had a birthday.
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tried to leave this town. I ran smack into some homesick head wind that slapped me in the face and turned me back around. We're still three across in this pickup truck, and I guess we always will. Oh,

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0: Here is your 92.3 KNRG calendar of events. Catholic Daughters in Weimar having their annual garage sale fundraiser Friday, July 24th, 8 to 4, and Saturday, July 25th, from 8 to noon. It'll be held at the St. Michael Family Center in Weimar. Industry Volunteer Fire Department with their celebration and fundraiser Saturday, July 25th at Fireman's Park in Industry. This is an evening event. They'll start serving the fried chicken meals at 5 p.m. Bingo at the Schulenburg KC Hall is coming up Monday, July 27th. Doors will open at 6, early birds at 7, regular bingo at 7:30. Speaking of Schulenburg, the Schulenburg Festival almost here, always the first weekend in August. The National Party of Texas at Walters Park in Schulenburg. You can visit their website for details, schulenbergfestival.org, or check out their Facebook page. Saints Peter and Paul Catholic Church in Frelsburg having their country festival on their church grounds in Frelsburg on Sunday, August the 2nd. They'll be serving fried fish meals starting at 11 a.m. And then a full day of activities for the whole family, auction, polka music, country store, kids games, and more. St. Michael Catholic Church in Weimar invites everyone to their annual harvest feast Sunday, August the 9th at the Veterans Memorial Hall in Weimar. They'll start serving the fried chicken and stew dinners at 11 a.m. Auction at 1, bingo that afternoon, country store. They'll have a classic car show, cornhole tournament, and live music, of course. That's August the 9th at the Weimar Harvest Feast. I'm Darrell Appelt with your Texas Renegade calendar of events.
1: 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If it weren't for them, you'd be listening to crap. 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

you sing Jolie Blind. Yeah, you give her away and you sing Jolie Blind. And Mr. Errol's a good friend, he's never a stranger. When I come back, it seems like I've always been here. There's a sign in his kitchen, it's written in French. When you run out of

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1: 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And headliner Friday night, Kate Watson. On Saturday, Matt Bonner Band, Reagan Hicks, Bar Ditch Hippies, Texas Unlimited Band, of course, Bottomland, and the headliner Saturday night, Casey Donahue.
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1: TSN News, I'm Alan Skaya. Tropical Storm Bertha could impact part of Texas coast later this week. The storm formed in the Gulf south of the Florida Panhandle. It's going to run along the Gulf Coast, hitting New Orleans late Wednesday, but then it could bring some showers and storms to the Texas coast from Beaumont toward Houston. National Weather Service says since it'll stay close to the shore, Bertha may not strengthen beyond a tropical storm, but they say they may have to put out advisories in Texas in the next day for potential heavy rain along part of the upper Texas coast. Further inland, back to the Hill Country, for the second straight legislative session, Texas lawmakers we'll talk about flood warning sirens.
2: The governor says all that new emergency equipment in the Hill Country worked so well last week that he wants the same program expanded to other parts of the state.
3: There's more to get done to make sure that the entire warning process is going to be complete.
2: He says in last week's storm, there was flooding from San Angelo to Uvalde. That's proof, he says, that there's a lot more work to do. And when lawmakers returned to Austin, he vowed to take up more funding for emergency preparedness. In San Antonio, Michael Board, TSN News.
1: Texas now leads the nation when it comes to the creation and export of semiconductor chips. Chips power everything from toasters to fighter jets. Senator John Cornyn credits the federal government's investment and more money from the state.
4: Governor Abbott signed the Texas CHIPS Act to build on our work at the federal level and further invest in the Texas chips industry.
1: There are now nearly five dozen high-tech factories pumping out the computer parts. That includes Texas Instruments' $40 billion facility north of Dallas. And Elon Musk has started work on a mega facility in Grimes County near College Station. This is TSN News.
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1: U.S. carried out a 10th round of airstrikes in Iran overnight. Those come as Iran has attacked a tanker in the Strait of Hormuz, forced the crew to abandon the ship, and the country has not shown a willingness to ease its control on the strait. A fifth of all crude oil and natural gas passed through this strait in peacetime. Iran's interior minister has traveled to Pakistan today, which has served as a mediator in the conflict. Israel is building a barrier in the Gaza Strip that further entrenches division in the Palestinian enclave. Satellite pictures show Israel has built more than 14 miles the past few months. The berms follow a boundary set by the ceasefire brokered by the U.S. Palestinians say they're worried that line could become a permanent border. The president's imposed 50% tariffs on most Canadian goods. Donald Trump says Canada has unfairly discriminated against American cars, alcohol, and dairy products. The administration says Canada was one of the only countries other than China to retaliate against previous tariffs and must be held accountable. I'm Alan Skaya, TSN News.
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Now it ain't cause I don't smoke myself, and I don't figure it'll hurt my health. 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
1: Now here's your weather outlook. Extremely hot. A heat advisory is in effect. Triple-digit afternoon highs. Lows at night in the mid to upper 70s. Tropical storm could affect our weather end of the week and this weekend with some rain chances. No details on that yet. Take good care of yourselves out in the heat, everybody. Stay hydrated. I'm Darrell Affelt for the Texas Renegade.

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Nice, ain't the mayor? Figures I mean.

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3: 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It's an evening event. Fried chicken meal will be served starting at 5 o'clock. 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There'll be a silent auction, children's games, and prizes. Hey, and the big prizes in the raffle will be an ATV, and they'll also be giving away a zero-turn mower. They'll do the raffle drawing after the auction, which starts at 7 p.m. That's Fireman's Park and Industry, Saturday, July 25th, to benefit the Industry Volunteer Fire Department.

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1: Now here's your weather outlook. Extremely hot. A heat advisory is in effect. Triple-digit afternoon highs. Lows at night in the mid to upper 70s. Tropical storm could affect our weather end of the week and this weekend with some rain chances. No details on that yet. Take good care of yourselves out in the heat, everybody. Stay hydrated. I'm Darrell Appelt for the Texas Renegade.
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2: The Schulenburg Festival. And the CPRA-UPRA Rodeo. 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And headliner Friday night, Kate Watson. On Saturday, Matt Bonner Band, Reagan Hicks, Bar Ditch Hippies, Texas Unlimited Band, of course, Bottomland, and the headliner Saturday night, Casey Donahue.
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4: Hey, it's Steve Gorman. 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The speed limit doesn't just protect you. It protects everyone around you. So slow down, obey the law, and keep everyone on the road safe. 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Paid for
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0: Here is your 92.3 KNRG calendar of events. Catholic Daughters in Weimar having their annual garage sale fundraiser Friday, July 24th, 8 to 4, and Saturday, July 25th, from 8 to noon. It'll be held at the St. Michael Family Center in Weimar. Industry Volunteer Fire Department with their celebration and fundraiser Saturday, July 25th at Fireman's Park in Industry. This is an evening event. They'll start serving the fried chicken meals at 5 p.m. Bingo at the Schulenburg KC Hall is coming up Monday, July 27th. Doors will open at 6, early birds at 7, regular bingo at 7:30. Speaking of Schulenburg, the Schulenburg Festival almost here, always the first weekend in August. The National Party of Texas at Walters Park in Schulenburg. You can visit their website for details, schulenbergfestival.org, or check out their Facebook page. St. Peter and Paul Catholic Church in Frelsburg having their country festival on their church grounds in Frelsburg on Sunday, August the 2nd. They'll be serving fried fish meals starting at 11 a.m. And then a full day of activities for the whole family, auction, polka music, country store, kids games, and more. On Saturday, August the 8th, you're invited to the South Lee County Volunteer Fire Department 46th annual barbecue at the Serban Picnic Grounds. Beef and pork barbecue to go at the pit at 4:30. From 5 to 7:30, they'll serve the barbecue plates with all the trimmings. Cost will be a free will donation to the fire department. Some more details, they'll have a silent auction from 3 to 6, 3:30 to 6:30. Music by the Blue Sunset Band, and I'll also have things for the kids, the bounce houses and barrel train rides starting at 5 o'clock, and the live auction will start at 6:30. Again, that's August the 8th at the Serban Picnic Grounds to benefit the South Lee County Volunteer Fire Department. St. Michael Catholic Church in Weimar invites everyone to their annual Harvest Feast Sunday, August the 9th. At the Veterans Memorial Hall in Weimar, they'll start serving the fried chicken and stew dinners at 11 a.m. Auction at 1, bingo that afternoon, country store, they'll have a classic car show, cornhole tournament, and live music, of course. That's August the 9th at the Weimar Harvest Feast. I'm Darrell Appelt with your Texas Renegade calendar of events.
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2: 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And headliner Friday night, Kate Watson. 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
1: Now here's your weather outlook. Extremely hot. A heat advisory is in effect. Triple-digit afternoon highs. Lows at night in the mid to upper 70s. Tropical storm could affect our weather end of the week and this weekend with some rain chances. No details on that yet. Take good care of yourselves out in the heat, everybody. Stay hydrated. I'm Darrell Affelt for the Texas Renegade.

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1: Now here's your weather outlook. Extremely hot. A heat advisory is in effect. Triple-digit afternoon highs, lows at night in the mid to upper 70s. Tropical storm could affect our weather end of the week and this weekend with some rain chances. No details on that yet. Take good care of yourselves out in the heat, everybody. Stay hydrated. I'm Darrell Appel for the Texas Renegade.

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0: Here's a song I wrote on a plane between Dallas and Austin. Going to El Paso. Whoops. Now this is what gave us the idea to come down here. This is a song about a guy that... probably did as much for our kind of music as anybody.
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0: Here is your 92.3 KNRG calendar of events. Catholic Daughters in Weimar having their annual garage sale fundraiser Friday, July 24th, 8 to 4, and Saturday, July 25th, from 8 to noon. It'll be held at the St. Michael Family Center in Weimar. Industry Volunteer Fire Department with their celebration and fundraiser Saturday, July 25th at Fireman's Park in Industry. This is an evening event. They'll start serving the fried chicken meals at 5 p.m. Bingo at the Schulenburg KC Hall is coming up Monday, July 27th. Doors will open at 6, early birds at 7, regular bingo at 7:30. Speaking of Schulenburg, the Schulenburg Festival almost here, always the first weekend in August. The National Party of Texas at Walters Park in Schulenburg. You can visit their website for details, schulenbergfestival.org, or check out their Facebook page. St. Peter and Paul Catholic Church in Frelsburg having their country festival on their church grounds in Frelsburg on Sunday, August the 2nd. They'll be serving fried fish meals starting at 11 a.m. And then a full day of activities for the whole family, auction, polka music, country store, kids games, and more. On Saturday, August the 8th, you're invited to the South Lee County Volunteer Fire Department 46th annual barbecue at the Serban Picnic Grounds. Beef and pork barbecue to go at the pit at 4:30. From 5 to 7:30, they'll serve the barbecue plates with all the trimmings. Cost will be a free will donation to the fire department. Some more details, they'll have a silent auction from 3 to 6, 3:30 to 6:30. Music by the Blue Sunset Band, and also have things for the kids, the bounce houses and barrel train rides starting at 5 o'clock, and the live auction will start at 6:30. Again, that's August the 8th at the Serban Picnic Grounds to benefit the South Lee County Volunteer Fire Department. St. Michael Catholic Church in Weimar invites everyone to their annual Harvest Feast Sunday, August the 9th. At the Veterans Memorial Hall in Weimar, they'll start serving the fried chicken and stew dinners at 11 a.m. Auction at 1, bingo that afternoon, country store, they'll have a classic car show, cornhole tournament, and live music, of course. That's August the 9th at the Weimar Harvest Feast. I'm Darrell Appelt with your Texas Renegade calendar of events.
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2: 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And headliner Friday night, Kate Watson. 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
1: Now here's your weather outlook. Extremely hot. A heat advisory is in effect. Triple-digit afternoon highs. Lows at night in the mid to upper 70s. Tropical storm could affect our weather end of the week and this weekend with some rain chances. No details on that yet. Take good care of yourselves out in the heat, everybody. Stay hydrated. I'm Darrell Affelt for the Texas Renegade.

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1: 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It's an evening event. Fried chicken meal will be served starting at 5 o'clock. Dine in or carry out. There'll be a silent auction, children's games, and prizes. Hey, and the big prizes in the raffle will be an ATV, and they'll also be giving away a zero-turn mower. They'll do the raffle drawing after the auction, which starts at 7 p.m. That's Fireman's Park and Industry, Saturday, July 25th, to benefit the Industry Volunteer Fire Department.
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1: Now here's your weather outlook. Extremely hot. A heat advisory is in effect. Triple-digit afternoon highs, lows at night in the mid to upper 70s. Tropical storm could affect our weather end of the week and this weekend with some rain chances. No details on that yet. Take good care of yourselves out in the heat, everybody. Stay hydrated. I'm Darrell Appel for the Texas Renegade.

that sheriff he found, and me out wandering all around El Paso the very next day. You see, I'd lost my mind on that broken white line before I even reached Balmoray. Well, now she's in Fort Worth,

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If you don't, you need to have your ears checked. 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

you take them away from the criminals first, I'll gladly give you mine. 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

0: 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Yeah, it's a Texas thing.
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And if you think I'm going back out there and get them chicks straightened out, you got another thing coming. I

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Have you heard the story of the hot rod race when the Fords and the Lincolns were setting the pace? That story is true, I'm here to say, because I was driving that Model A. It's got a Lincoln motor and it's really souped up, and that Model A body makes it look like a pup. It's got 8 cylinders and uses them all. 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The brakes are good, the tires fast. 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The moon and the stars were shining bright. We was driving up old Grapevine Hill, passing cars like they were standing.

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My foot was glued like lead to the floor. That's all there is. There ain't no more. Now the boys all thought that I'd lost my sense, and them telephone poles looked like a picket fence. They said, slow down, I see spots, the lines on the road just look like dots. We took a corner, sideswiped the truck, and I crossed my fingers just for luck. My fenders was clicking the guardrail post, and the guy beside me was white as a ghost.

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Don't you know by then we'd be low on gas. 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You can feel the tension, man, what a ride. 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

0: Here is your 92.3 KNRG calendar of events. Catholic Daughters in Weimar having their annual garage sale fundraiser Friday, July 24th, 8 to 4, and Saturday, July 25th, from 8 to noon. It'll be held at the St. Michael Family Center in Weimar. Industry Volunteer Fire Department with their celebration and fundraiser Saturday, July 25th at Fireman's Park in Industry. This is an evening event. They'll start serving the fried chicken meals at 5 p.m. Bingo at the Schulenburg KC Hall is coming up Monday, July 27th. Doors will open at 6, early birds at 7, regular bingo at 7:30. Speaking of Schulenburg, the Schulenburg Festival almost here, always the first weekend in August. The National Party of Texas at Walters Park in Schulenburg. You can visit their website for details, schulenbergfestival.org, or check out their Facebook page. St. Peter and Paul Catholic Church in Frelsburg having their country festival on their church grounds in Frelsburg on Sunday, August the 2nd. They'll be serving fried fish meals starting at 11 a.m. And then a full day of activities for the whole family, auction, polka music, country store, kids games, and more. On Saturday, August the 8th, you're invited to the South Lee County Volunteer Fire Department 46th annual barbecue at the Serban Picnic Grounds. Beef and pork barbecue to go at the pit at 4:30. From 5 to 7:30, they'll serve the barbecue plates with all the trimmings. Cost will be a free will donation to the fire department. Some more details, they'll have a silent auction from 3 to 6, 3:30 to 6:30. Music by the Blue Sunset Band, and I'll also have things for the kids, the bounce houses and barrel train rides starting at 5 o'clock, and the live auction will start at 6:30. Again, that's August the 8th at the Serban Picnic Grounds to benefit the South Lee County Volunteer Fire Department. St. Michael Catholic Church in Weimar invites everyone to their annual Harvest Feast Sunday, August the 9th. At the Veterans Memorial Hall in Weimar, they'll start serving the fried chicken and stew dinners at 11 a.m. Auction at 1, bingo that afternoon, country store, they'll have a classic car show, cornhole tournament, and live music, of course. That's August the 9th at the Weimar Harvest Feast. I'm Darrell Appelt with your Texas Renegade calendar of events.
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1: Now, here's your weather outlook. Extremely hot. A heat advisory is in effect. Triple-digit afternoon highs. Lows at night in the mid to upper 70s. Tropical storm could affect our weather end of the week and this weekend with some rain chances. No details on that yet. Take good care of yourselves out in the heat, everybody. Stay hydrated. I'm Darrell Affelt for the Texas Renegade.

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2: The Schulenburg Festival and the CPRA UPRA Rodeo. 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And headliner Friday night, Kate Watson. On Saturday, Matt Bonner Band, Reagan Hicks, Bar Ditch Hippies, Texas Unlimited Band, of course, Bottomland, and the headliner Saturday night, Casey Donahue.
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1: Now here's your weather outlook. Extremely hot. A heat advisory is in effect. Triple-digit afternoon highs, lows at night in the mid to upper 70s. Tropical storm could affect our weather end of the week and this weekend with some rain chances. No details on that yet. Take good care of yourselves out in the heat, everybody. Stay hydrated. I'm Darrell Affelt for the Texas Renegade.
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2: The Schulenburg Festival. And the CPRA-UPRA Rodeo. 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On Saturday, Matt Bonner Band, Reagan Hicks, Bar Ditch Hippies, Texas Unlimited Band, of course, Bottomland, and the headliner Saturday night, Casey Donahue.
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0: Here is your 92.3 KNRG calendar of events. Catholic Daughters in Weimar having their annual garage sale fundraiser Friday, July 24th, 8 to 4, and Saturday, July 25th, from 8 to noon. It'll be held at the St. Michael Family Center in Weimar. Industry Volunteer Fire Department with their celebration and fundraiser Saturday, July 25th at Fireman's Park in Industry. This is an evening event. They'll start serving the fried chicken meals at 5 p.m. Bingo at the Schulenburg KC Hall is coming up Monday, July 27th. Doors will open at 6, early birds at 7, regular bingo at 7:30. Speaking of Schulenburg, the Schulenburg Festival almost here, always the first weekend in August. The National Party of Texas at Walters Park in Schulenburg. You can visit their website for details, schulenbergfestival.org, or check out their Facebook page. St. Peter and Paul Catholic Church in Frelsburg having their country festival on their church grounds in Frelsburg on Sunday, August the 2nd. They'll be serving fried fish meals starting at 11 a.m. And then a full day of activities for the whole family, auction, polka music, country store, kids games, and more. On Saturday, August the 8th, you're invited to the South Lee County Volunteer Fire Department 46th annual barbecue at the Serban Picnic Grounds. Beef and pork barbecue to go at the pit at 4:30. From 5 to 7:30, they'll serve the barbecue plates with all the trimmings. Cost will be a free will donation to the fire department. Some more details, they'll have a silent auction from 3 to 6, 3:30 to 6:30, music by the Blue Sunset Band, and I'll also have things for the kids, the bounce houses and barrel train rides starting at 5 o'clock, and the live auction will start at 6:30. Again, that's August the 8th at the Serban Picnic Grounds to benefit the South Lee County Volunteer Fire Department. St. Michael Catholic Church in Weimar invites everyone to their annual Harvest Feast Sunday, August the 9th. At the Veterans Memorial Hall in Weimar, they'll start serving the fried chicken and stew dinners at 11 a.m. Auction at 1, bingo that afternoon, country store, they'll have a classic car show, cornhole tournament, and live music, of course. That's August the 9th at the Weimar Harvest Feast. I'm Darrell Appelt with your Texas Renegade calendar of events.
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1: TSN News, I'm Austin York. The family of Private Isabella Gonzalez heading to Dover Air Force Base tonight for the dignified transfer of her body. Plans are underway for her hometown of Carrollton in a vigil.
2: Carrollton Mayor Steve Babick says there's been an outpouring of love and support since the news broke that local girl, 19-year-old Army Private Isabella Gonzalez, was killed during an Iranian strike on an air base in Jordan.
3: Across Carrollton, all walks of life wanting to do their part to just help the family and shower the family with love.
2: Gonzalez will have full honors and be laid to rest at the DFW National Memorial Cemetery.
3: Once the funeral is scheduled, we will be scheduling, along with the American Legion and a few of the churches locally, a vigil for the community to share their tribute to Isabella, a fallen hero.
2: That vigil expected at one of the local churches in Austin. Chris Fox, TSN News.
1: Governor Abbott is doing what he can to crack down on so-called birth tourism schemes under an executive order issued today. Agencies must take enforcement action against any licensed or regulated individual found to be advertising, soliciting, or otherwise participating in unlawful birth tourism schemes. North Texas Congressman Brandon Gill says these schemes can have grave consequences.
4: Children from our number one geopolitical adversary, or citizens of our number one geopolitical adversary, should come into the United States for the purpose of having babies who can then later on vote in American elections. And we know this is happening at a scale that is hard to fathom.
1: Abbott has directed five agencies to investigate claims of birth tourism schemes within the state's healthcare industry. James Tallarico says his Democratic Senate campaign is changing its approach to black voters following tense criticism at a campaign event in Houston.
5: I'm happy to engage. We'll come to here in just a second. I appreciate you being here, and I appreciate you traveling in, and I appreciate you.
1: The atmosphere was calmer in DeSoto last night, but voters again questioned whether Democrats seek black support during elections and then fail to deliver.
6: We got to confront the truth. The Democratic Party has a troubling history of taking black voters for granted, and it is the fastest way to lose an election.
1: Tallarico says his campaign plans to spend about $25 million on black voter outreach. We've been telling you about Tropical Storm Bertha, and the forecast shows she might weaken before making landfall. Chief Meteorologist Dan Brunoff says Bertha will weaken along the Louisiana coast before hitting Beaumont and Houston.
7: All the heavy rain continues to be on the south side of the storm over the open water. Bertha will diminish rapidly as we head into late Friday and Saturday across central Texas, with very little impacts, if anything at all, across north Texas.
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1: Defense Secretary Pete Hegseth appeared before the Senate today to make a case for President Trump's $87 billion supplemental funding request, mostly intended to replenish the Pentagon after the U.S. war against Iran. French lawmakers have approved a bill banning children under the age of 15 from using any kind of social media. The move makes France the first country in the European Union to pass a blanket ban on platforms as concerns grow worldwide over the harmful effects of digital content on kids. And former President Joe Biden disagrees with an appellate court's rejection of his effort to block the release of audio recordings of his interviews with a memoir ghostwriter. Biden's spokesperson says today that the Democrats' pre-presidency conversations for a book a decade ago that discussed his late son were private. I'm Austin York on the Texas State Network, TSN News.
10: It's time for the Daily Market Roundup, presented by your Texas Department of Agriculture Commissioner, Sid Miller.
11: Howdy, neighbors. Texas feeder cattle auctions were mixed, reporting prices as steady to $20 lower. Cattle futures were mixed, with August live cattle futures up 15 cents to close at 226.67 a hundred. August feeder cattle futures down 245 to close at 349.55. October cotton futures up, closing at 78.96. September wheat futures up a dime, closing at $7.33 a bushel. And September corn was up 3 cents to close at 452. August soybean futures down 7 cents, closing at 12.19 a bushel. And August soybean meal futures were up $3.20 to close at 326.70 a ton. July Class 3 milk futures up a penny, closing at 1574 a hundred. August crude oil futures were up $1.97, trading at $84.99 a barrel. And the Dow Jones was up 385 points to close at 52,224. That's the market roundup from the Texas Department of Agriculture. I'm Will Beach, filling in for Commissioner Sid Miller. And remember, friends, Texas agriculture matters. Sold!
12: Now here's your weather outlook. Extremely hot. A heat advisory is in effect. Triple-digit afternoon highs, lows at night in the mid to upper 70s. Tropical storm could affect our weather end of the week and this weekend with some rain chances. No details on that yet. Take good care of yourselves out in the heat, everybody. Stay hydrated. I'm Darrell Appelt for the Texas Renegade.
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3: 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And headliner Friday night, Kate Watson. 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
1: 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It's an evening event. Fried chicken meal will be served starting at 5 o'clock. Dine in or carry out. There'll be a silent auction, children's games, and prizes. Hey, and the big prizes in the raffle will be an ATV, and they'll also be giving away a zero-turn mower. They'll do the raffle drawing after the auction, which starts at 7 p.m. That's Fireman's Park and Industry, Saturday, July 25th, to benefit the Industry Volunteer Fire Department.
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1: Now here's your weather outlook. Extremely hot. A heat advisory is in effect. Triple-digit afternoon highs. Lows at night in the mid to upper 70s. Tropical storm could affect our weather end of the week and this weekend with some rain chances. No details on that yet. Take good care of yourselves out in the heat, everybody. Stay hydrated. I'm Darrell Appel for the Texas Renegade.

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2: The Schulenburg Festival. And the CPRA-UPRA Rodeo. 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And there will be pre-festival activities with no gate admission on Thursday, July 30th. 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And headliner Friday night, Kate Watson. On Saturday, Matt Bonner Band, Reagan Hicks, Bar Ditch Hippies, Texas Unlimited Band, of course, Bottomland, and the headliner Saturday night, Casey Donahue.
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0: Here is your 92.3 KNRG calendar of events. Catholic Daughters in Weimar having their annual garage sale fundraiser Friday, July 24th, 8 to 4, and Saturday, July 25th, from 8 to noon. It'll be held at the St. Michael Family Center in Weimar. Industry Volunteer Fire Department with their celebration and fundraiser Saturday, July 25th at Fireman's Park in Industry. This is an evening event. They'll start serving the fried chicken meals at 5 p.m. Bingo at the Schulenburg KC Hall is coming up Monday, July 27th. Doors will open at 6, early birds at 7, regular bingo at 7:30. Speaking of Schulenburg, the Schulenburg Festival almost here, always the first weekend in August. The National Party of Texas at Walters Park in Schulenburg. You can visit their website for details, schulenbergfestival.org, or check out their Facebook page. St. Peter and Paul Catholic Church in Frelsburg having their country festival on their church grounds in Frelsburg on Sunday, August the 2nd. They'll be serving fried fish meals starting at 11 a.m. And then a full day of activities for the whole family, auction, polka music, country store, kids games, and more. On Saturday, August the 8th, you're invited to the South Lee County Volunteer Fire Department 46th Annual Barbecue at the Serban Picnic Grounds. Beef and pork barbecue to go at the pit at 4:30. From 5 to 7:30, they'll serve the barbecue plates with all the trimmings. Cost will be a free will donation to the fire department. Some more details, they'll have a silent auction from 3 to 6, 3:30 to 6:30, music by the Blue Sunset Band, and they'll also have things for the kids, the bounce houses and barrel train rides starting at 5 o'clock, and the live auction will start at 6:30. Again, that's August the 8th. At the Serban Picnic Grounds to benefit the South Lee County Volunteer Fire Department. St. Michael Catholic Church in Weimar invites everyone to their annual Harvest Feast Sunday, August the 9th at the Veterans Memorial Hall in Weimar. They'll start serving the fried chicken and stew dinners at 11 a.m. Auction at 1, bingo that afternoon, country store. They'll have a classic car show, cornhole tournament, and live music, of course. That's August the 9th at the Weimar Harvest Feast. I'm Darrell Appelt with your Texas Renegade calendar of events.
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